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0: Copy, doing it now.

0: 41 to dispatch. You said 10-12, right?
1: It could possibly be 10-11 Rock Point Road. He told me 11-12, but there is no 11-12. According to the assessors, the last name matches 10-11 Rock Point.
0: Copy, thank you.
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2: Three, two, 41 on scene. 3-2 to dispatch. Is there any way you can have the caller come out and speak with us?
1: The actual caller was calling from Florida. She would not give me her number. She said her son will be at the house. He might not be there yet.
2: Copy. Thank you.

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0: Need to go to 1100 Chapman Street, meet with a Brittany Lure. She was in the market as by the playground area, and an elderly white male, gray hair, and a mobilized scooter, black shirt, red sweatpants, tried to shove her and her four-year-old into a box. She has since gone to the said why she wants to meet you there.
1: Five one a coffee.
2: 3-1 a coffee.
1: 5-1, what is the direction of travel?

0: the gentleman in the scooter was still at the plaza by playground area. The female was walking to 1100 Chapel.
1: Okay.
2: 3-1 to 5-1. I'll talk to the caller if you want to search the area.

0: Dispatcher 5-1, the gentleman's name is Harvey Kickton.
1: 10-4. Five one, Bridgeport might be on the stop on the center. I'm going to jump out and see what's going on with this real quick, and I'm going to head over.
0: Probably.

0: Taiwan, what state is that?
1: Illinois, we're right between the 410 rate and entry ramp zero.
0: Copy.

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1: Copy 3-1.
2: Five one, they're fine over there. They're going to be a citation for speed. I'm going to be looking for this gentleman again.
1: Copy.

0: 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Could you do me a favor, sir, and call him back? Ask him where he is. We can't wait here all day for him.
1: I do not have a number for him. She refused to give me her number because she was calling from Florida. The call came up from front desk. Copy.
0: We're clear.
1: That's copy.

0: 5-1.
1: 5-1.
0: I'm going to be out with an individual that matches the clothing description. I don't see a scooter by him right now.
1: Copy.
0: Stand by. Actually, I got it over here. It's behind a couple boxes.
1: Copy.

0: 5-1. I got a name, date of birth for you when you're ready.
1: Go ahead.
0: Name out over here is Harvey Leroy Kitchen, 7/26/64. He also checked upstairs.
1: Could you confirm the spelling of the last name?
0: Kitchen, like the room.
1: Okay. Date of birth.
0: Send
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0: This is going to be your guy over here.
2: 10-4.

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1: Copy.

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1: Send it, sir.
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1: 10-4.

0: 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I'm by the New Bridge Academy of Affairs, right across from the Century Parking Garage.
1: I'm 18, I'm out here as well.

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0: Could you please just get good information for me? 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This is going to be a solely mental health thing.
1: Or I'll grab and I'll call you afterwards.

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0: 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It's been an ongoing issue for some time.
1: Okay.

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0: 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It's in regards to a follow-up from previous case. I don't need to count at this time.
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0: Attention engine 2, squad 2, medical emergency 1214 Baltimore Street. Across the road on the bike trail, there's an older male who crashed his bike, possible head injury, minor lacerations. Time of tone 2246, TAC 3, TAC 3.
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1: 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I'm out at the HQ. This myth is stolen. Walling into evidence.
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0: 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The alarm is still showing alarm. It apparently was silenced and never reset. 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Tac 2, tac 2.
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0: Seven Eleven, there is a disturbance going on. A male is in there causing a disturbance.
1: 3-2, copy.
2: 1, copy.
0: The white male refusing to leave and causing issues with employees. Person locked him in, trying to determine where she locked him in at. Apparently he is locked in the store.

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2: Everyone, can you send FD here? This man stated he tripped and fell on the sidewalk. His elbow's cut off.
1: Copy.

0: 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Be at the 7-Eleven, 1410 Market Street. PD's out with a subject. See that he fell, has an elbow injury. Time of tone, 2335, TAC 3, TAC 3.
1: Squad 2.
2: Squad 1, dispatch, we're clearing the hospital now. We'll take that.
0: Copy, squad 1 clearing. You'll take it. Dispatch, squad 2, squad 1's clearing the hospital. You can hand out.
1: Squad 2 copies in quarters.
0: Engine 2. And you can respond.

0: 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I got a West Virginia 27 when you're ready.
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2: Three, two, that comes back to last name Anderson. 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

Attention engine 11, service call 44 Englewood Avenue. 76-year-old female fell off of the bed, no injuries. 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

0: 32 and 51. 31's on workout. 212 29th Street, male called in, said his neighbor was being threatened by Miriam with a baseball bat. The male was headed towards Marathon on a bicycle. He's a white male, pepper hair, black shirt, and blue jeans.
1: 5-1, which Marathon are you heading to?
0: Unknown, we're guessing the Marathon in Bethlehem, possibly.
1: 10-4, can you bowl that information to them? Oh.
0: Copy.

0: 3-2. That was 212 on
1: 29th.
2: That is affirmative.
0: Copy. I'll be in the area.
2: Copy. Dispatch to 3-2. If Bethlehem finds the gentleman, do you want? What do you want done?
0: They could just detain him and identify him for now. Thank you.
2: Copy.

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0: Bethlehem unit checked all of Bethlehem Boulevard, 29th Street, Marathon area, negative results.
1: Copy. We're being told he actually went left down towards Sunoco.
0: That's copy.

0: First name, Mike Alpha Romeo, Ida Oscar November. Middle name, Casey. Last name, Jarrett Juliet Alpha Romeo, Romeo Echo Tango Tango. 10-21-1977. Just check 29s.
1: Copy.

0: I did get a sexual offender on him and a expired ID out of Ohio. He's negative NCIC 29s, state and local 29s.
1: Copy that. Can I get a 27?
0: His 27 is Romeo November 611213 out of Ohio.

0: 5-1.
1: 5-1.
0: What state's listed on his registry?
1: Ohio.
0: Copy that.

0: 5-1. I'm going to be checking the area near McCullough, Timpanis. I thought I heard a loud crash sound.
1: Copy.

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1: Go ahead.
0: 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I got an open door.
1: Copy.

0: That bolo for the welfare check, did they give us a direction to travel?
1: Negative direction of travel. The 28 comes back to a 423 North Front address.
0: Go ahead with the plane. I'll keep an eye out for it.
1: No plate. She gave a name, and that's what the OON comes back to for that interval.
0: Copy.

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0: Number 127th Street, Diamond Fleet Services, burglar alarm showing entry motion door.
1: Okay. 3-2, I'll be out with one in front of Wheel and Food Bar.
0: Copy.

0: 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I got a name and date of birth.
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0: Christopher Johnson, common spelling, born 12-14-71.
1: Stand by.

0: 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Where was that alarm coming from?
1: Diamond Fleet Services, their entry door.

0: 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He is negative NCIC.
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1: Copy.

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0: Gonna be stopping, looks like, Ohio Kilo Lima Foxtrot 2736. We're gonna be rolling into Ohio.
1: Copy.
0: We're going to be at the lake just across the bridge into Bridgeport.
1: Copy. Ooh. 51, you are Bridgeport officer.
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0: 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Just bowl that to Ohio. He's walking around over there.
1: Copy.
0: Just advise him. White shirt, blue jeans, pushing his shopping cart, and a hat.
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0: 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There's a white van parked in, sanitation called it in.
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1: 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Good.
0: On 40th Street, we have an active domestic physical going on. Getting more information.
2: Copy. That was 22 on 40th.
0: Correct. Correction on the address. It's 20 on 40th. 20 on 40th.
2: 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In route.
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This person's going to go to the hospital. She was strangulated. 25.

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0: I was driving on Rock Point Road, and I had a deer. It was a baby deer. Can I have a cat on Rock Point Road, please?
1: Copy.
2: Dispatch, this is Unit 6. I'm going to be heading to his location.
1: Copy, Unit 6.
0: Charlie 5-1.
1: Charlie 5-1.
0: I'll be clear to the scene over here. FD's transporting the victim to the hospital.
1: Copy.

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1: Found it.
0: 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Here.
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0: Patrol Street parking garage, passerby walking by said he heard somebody inside the old Patrol Street garage.
1: 31, I copy.
2: Sorry, sir, I copy. I'm in there.
0: Copy.

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1: Unit 6.
0: Sir, did you make a CAD for this?
1: Yes, I did.
0: 7-4, I appreciate it. You can clear both units.
1: Copy.

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1: Squatchy's clear, returning.
2: Squad 1's in.
1: Squad 1's in.
0: City 1.
1: Squad
0: 1. Drop the jail to the rest of the capacity.
1: Yeah.

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1: 10-4.
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0: Van Burger King, West Virginia, November 29936 Alpha.
1: Oh.
2: 83 with him.

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1: Go ahead.
0: Foxtrot 419966. Cannon.
1: Valley 0 points.

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Today is Friday, July 17th, 2026. B Platoon with Assistant Chief CNLEC 3 on duty.

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0: Be on a foot patrol under Route 2 at the end of 19th Street.

0: Everyone, it's going to be Lachlan Travel 129 on 18th Street. You can meet with a school bus driver there. He's wanting to speak with you about an issue. Got a mail from Catholic Charities that was throwing items in front of the chapel. That's the school bus. That mail did enter the chapel.
1: Time for.
0: Do you want a second car?
1: Yeah.

0: 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I'll advise once I speak with the bus driver.
1: Temple.
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0: at 113 South Erie Street, if you can meet with John Simmons. He'll be in a blue GMC Sierra. He's wanting to get a VIN verification done on a trailer.
1: All right.

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Whatever trash was out front has been cleaned up. No one's being disorderly here. I made a pass through the area. 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
0: 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Okay, 4th dump.
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1: This is Ashley.
2: 31, I'm en route.
1: Yeah.

0: 32 to 31. 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
1: Copy. Thank you.
2: Ready for the IDs.
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2: Foxtrot 143641, last name John. Need status, plain off.
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0: 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Closer unit two headquarters and magistrates, ready for paperwork.
1: Yep.
2: 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I'll take the paperwork over there. I'm headed over soon.
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1: Squadron on you.
2: Slider one just fresh.
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2: We'll be in ladder six today.
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0: Squad 2 is on the air.
1: Squad 2 on the air.

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1: There's no matching NCIC hits for this subject. I believe headquarters had traffic for you as well, though.
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0: 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I'll give it to you in a second. We'll be by Burger King.
1: 10-4.

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1: dispatch. 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
1: 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I couldn't copy your traffic.

0: 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I don't know if you copied me, I was inside. Can you have Mountain Air Gas respond to continuous care? 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
0: Go ahead.
1: Can you give me what they ever saw at 98 on 15th Street? He'd like to speak with an officer about ongoing harassment issues with his father.
0: Time for it.

0: 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Rescue, I'll be clear.
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0: 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I have a welfare check for a white female that's laying on the steps, passed out. She is breathing.
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3: Double thing.

This is Charlie Ian's Bullet from Belmont Town. Be on the lookout for a gray Kia High 28 Lincoln Edwards 6439 driven by an Allegra Rice. She crossed into West Virginia 70 eastbound about 10 minutes ago. Was threatening suicide. Unknown direction of travel.

0: 62.
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0: Hey, can you give me a call when you get a second? I'm trying to call you, but it's not going through.
1: Yeah, my work number, if you call it.
0: Stand by, I'm going to see if I have it.

0: 42, we received a call from Wheeling Hospital. They have a Christopher Orm on the fourth floor, room 433, requesting to speak with you regarding a protective order.
1: 10-4.

0: In front of Vicelli's, 2149 Market Street, a passerby calling says there's a white SUV that had almost struck a pedestrian, and he did hit a parking meter. He is now parked. She's just checking, or requesting to be checked on in case he is having some kind of medical emergency.
1: 10-4.
2: 5-1.
0: 5-1. I believe that SUV might be parked next to your cruiser, the caller said.
2: Yeah, Melody, can you run West Virginia Delta, Sierra Bravo, 654 in your turn?

0: first month Arizona 2017 Buick Encore cars 12 of 2026 to Bruce and Tina Waterhouse out of Wheeling, no NCIC. 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
0: When you're available, have an improper parking complaint at North 8th and Hazlett Avenue for a dark blue Nissan Murano parked in front of the fire hydrant.
2: 1390, he's going to be tied up for a while. Back to late.
0: 10-4.
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0: 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The name it came back to?
1: A Bruce Antina Waterhouse

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0: 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We're clear. 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
0: Clear now. Squad 2, wheeling.
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0: Squad 1, they're still needing you to respond. Squad 2, into the hospital.

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0: 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That's affirmative.

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1: And
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1: Medical emergency number 2, Elm Grove Crossing for reflex.

0: 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Elderly male patient, general weakness. He's going to be at the registers. 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
3: Loud dispatch will be clear on the air.
0: The Ohio tag 597 Zulu Romeo Nora via rear in Bridgeport, just across the bridge. You could notify an Ohio unit.
2: 12-1
1: to Wheeling Hospital.
2: 12-1 to Wheeling.

0: come to the alley and toward us. So, parents. Gets flagged down. He's ran off. You're west on Virginia Street from South Broadway.
1: 53 to 51, is it a subject related to this call?
0: Cody Penny is with Davies. Whoever's coming good from South York. South York, 300 bucks.
2: 31, I'm in the area.

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1: Tom.
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0: 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Turn right, Sal, turn right.

0: Snow Kingdom guys right there seen him last. I probably wouldn't listen to Mexico, but Snow King, I'm getting some of the allergy to rice. Your name's back here.
1: Where'd you last see him?
0: He's in the house right here. Come back to this alley. Off of South York. He ran this abandoned house.

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Those boys, they're down here. 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These boys right here know where he's at.

0: 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He's in that area, 7. That's where they last saw him.
1: 5-1 at Wheeling Hospital.
2: 5-1 Wheeling.
3: Anybody in the area checking? He threw multiple bags from Delaware and Zane Street to the route we took. Backpacks, all general bags. He was also with Jaden Swam. So if you see her, check her.

0: There's a Nissan that just pulled on to Huron. A guy came running out of the house and got in that car. I don't know if the balls.
1: How about that tan one? I got one in custody in the abandoned house.
2: One custody.
0: Just to confirm, the one in custody is not the one you ran, correct?
1: Yeah, Tim, I got him. He's in custody.
0: Okay, 10-4. He's the one you ran in custody.
1: Get us another unit in this house here.
0: Yeah, you... the back stairs or towards the...
1: Either's fine.
3: I'm up front. At least you want to take him out that way.
0: Atkins, where's that property you said was thrown? How do you look at it?
4: I didn't try to stop him. He was going to the bogeys on Delaware near Zane. He just back there, up South Broadway towards Zane, and then over here to Virginia.

0: kind of bag was it, did you see? Engine head clear.
1: Time clear.
2: Time clear.
3: Watchers clear.

0: you said a backpack and then some Dollar General bag as well.
1: Squad 3 clear.
2: Squad 3 clear.

0: Chick 4, where are units looking for these bags? Give us just direction or street.
1: We're over by Bogey's carryout, checking the alleyway that runs north and south right now in the general area. We haven't seen anything yet.
0: Okay, the Bogey's that's off South Wabash?
1: Yeah, South Wabash here at the intersection.
2: J351, where do you last see Jaden at? Is that by Bogey's? Go ahead for 5-1. Where'd you last see Jaden at?
3: That's the Bogey's.
1: J353, what was she wearing?
2: I think she had shorts and a tank top last I saw.
3: Black shorts and a red tank top.
4: Are you talking northwest, east, south of Bogey's? What we need a better sense. We don't see anything at all out here.
3: The entrance on the Burger King side. He came over from Burger King. Sure, she has all the bags.
1: Owen, you might want to check in there and see if she's hanging up.
4: Yeah, you said red tank top.
3: Head board.

0: I'm going to check on the South Wabash, see if she went in there.
1: They're coming from the Burger King area. I think they were in there originally.

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1: 6'4" Lily's negative.
0: Even going to smoker friendly on South Shore, run like a check it.

0: 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Do you see that road hazard call, possible motorist assist? Are you able to handle that?
1: Yeah, affirmative. It just popped up on my screen. I'll go check it out.
0: 10-4, we got a second call coming in.

0: 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Now back to building with morning custody.
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0: Who are still on the island?
1: 41, yeah, yeah.
0: I'm just starting to locate some of these bags here. I'm by the window tent shop on South Broadway.
1: Yeah, we're fine.

0: 93, I'm heading through the tunnel now. This is supposed to be on the ramp.
1: 93, are you going to a crash?
0: I don't know what it is. Said it was somebody stopped in the roadway on the 1B eastbound.
2: It's down in the
1: off Route 2 going to 70 East. They're right in the middle of the ranch. It's all packed up. I just came down the opposite direction.
0: I'm getting off of 1B now eastbound. See what's up.
2: Now, we received multiple calls. Sounds like it's a disabled vehicle.

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1: Go ahead.
0: You just told me it's going to be out in front of a Virgo in South Tyrone. What's the subject? Unrelated to the other incident.
1: That's called it.

All right, the axles on this vehicle, we can't get it moved. It's blocking the ramp. Some of these here. If they come eastbound from the tunnel, where it comes up on the Route 2, they can back up to it because there'll be no cars coming up that ramp. So we'll walk that down.

0: 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Can you advise what kind of vehicle?
1: Stand by one. We got the vehicle pushed a little bit off the side. Have Ace come the correct direction because I'm going to be able to get some cars off.
0: Dispatch is 7. Go ahead with your traffic.
2: I'm the high of 27. 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
0: 80, time of stop, 1415.
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This is a red Nissan Versa, West Virginia, 4-call-7457. Standard tow should be fine. Just no ace will come from the correct direction, just from the rear shot, up here to 70.

0: 41. I'm clear. Head off to Pizza Hut, trying to handle it.
1: 10-4, I didn't notify animal control when I didn't have an available unit.
0: 10-4. 31 clear.
1: 10-4. 41, did you copy?
0: 10-4, yeah, I copy.

0: 41, this caller still in the air here. Passed by.
1: She was a passerby. It was around 1,400 hours that she witnessed this.
0: Yeah, project here.

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1: Affirmative. 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
1: Just to confirm, do you have Eason route?
2: Affirmative.
1: Okay. Now I've got the ramp open as much as I can. So far, we're able to get all the parts by.

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0: Hello, welfare check, 4538 Oak Street. He's calling by Dallas Brodigan. Requesting for his mother, Crystal Whitlash, to be checked on. Him and his siblings have not been able to get in touch since last night, and she was staying with an ex-boyfriend, Christopher Wasco, and they haven't been getting along lately. The mother did have plans to visit family today and never showed. No one's able to get in touch with her.
1: 31, I copy.
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0: 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I don't need a cash flow.
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1: Be clear here. 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
0: 10-4, stand by. Dispatch at 53. Okay. 5-3, if you can meet with a Steve Williams at 509 South York Street. He has video footage of a Jason the Prosperous being inside of his house while he was not home a few days ago.

0: Medical emergency with homeless shelter number 50 on 16th Street. This is from...
1: Go ahead.
0: You can respond with PD for a medical at Northwood Homeless Shelter, 50 on 16th Street. They're responding for a 51-year-old female having suicidal ideations.
2: 53, I'm out.
0: 10.
1: 31, I call.
0: Attention to Squad 1, medical emergency number 50 on 16th Street, Northwood Homeless Shelter. It's going to be for a 51-year-old female general illness. The suicidal ideations, we're dispatching to also. Time is 15:12. Tac 3, Tac 3.
1: Engine 2.
0: Engine.
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0: Kendin iyi.
1: Ma'am, was this for general illness or suicidal ideations? And is police also en route?
0: It's for both, and PD's are out.
1: That's a shame. Thank you.

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1: 10-4. I did find a 27 for that female. The address on that matches the address of the welfare check.
0: 10-4. Sure, you got any huge facts at all for me, please?
1: Already up there.
2: 411, I'm here.
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0: 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I don't need CAT 4, but I gotta run a match report, draw some paperwork off.

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0: anonymous caller, Booker T, 1030 Chaplin, said that in the hallway there was a female by the name of Heidi that was screaming. She had back inside of her apartment, however, she's still screaming. In apartment 711, they're requesting to have her welfare checked.
1: 31, I copy.
2: 32, copy.

0: 31 clear.
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Das war Spröge. Sorry, if you could check the area of 39th and Whistle Street, a resident in the area called in, says that there is a semi possibly stuck.

0: suits are 42 and 41 at Capitol Green Apartments, 2510 Lincoln Avenue. A resident had called in, said that there's a tan sedan that parks there every day. A male gets out, takes the plates off of the vehicle, and then leaves. The caller doesn't wish to speak, but he thinks it's suspicious and needs to be checked. That car is currently parked next to a white truck parking lot.
1: There's one. Or one I can handle.
0: Yeah.
1: I'll let you know if I need it.

0: 42. I'm in the area. What was the vehicle?
1: Caller said it was a tan sedan parked next to a white truck.

0: forward to. I'm here with a sedan. It's a Toyota Corolla. I'm going to give you the spin when you're ready.
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0: 2, Kong, 1, Boy, Robert, 1, 2, Edward, 4, 1, Charlie, 4, 1, 1, 7, 4, 5.
1: Edmonton Squad 2, medical emergency in front of El Villa Apartments, 1150 Street National Road, for a 72-year-old male, high blood pressure, time is 1627, TAC Channel 3, TAC 3.
0: 4-2, the window of the car is open, it's down, and I see a plate on the floor. When you're ready for that, I'll give you that as well.
1: Go ahead.
2: Edmonton Squad 2.
1: Edmonton Squad 2.
0: Ohio. 002 Alpha 6 Paul Queen.

0: on that Ohio 28 that comes back to a right wrecking and pre-owned LLC out of Barnesville. I get no NCIC on the VIN, no return out of Tri-State. However, I did get a return out of Maryland on a 2001 Corolla.
1: Squad 10-4. There's no name linked to the VIN or the plate.
2: Yes, penalty.
0: The 28 comes back to a right wrecking and pre-owned LLC out of Barnesville. The 28 that I ran out of Maryland is showing invalid. Maryland just always gives a return on what the vehicle is itself.
1: 10-4. Thank you.

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2: Temple.
0: Engine 5.

0: Poorly, I'm clear. 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
1: Engine 5-1-2.
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0: 42. If you could head towards Stone Church Cemetery, a possible vehicle accident that just occurred around the turn. Bethlehem Fire Department was en route to check on a tree that's out in the county portion and believes he just heard an accident occur.
1: 10-4.

0: 41, clear that, walking.
1: 10.
2: 20, clear.
1: Walking, clear. Dispatch 42.
2: 42.
1: Now that 41's clear, are you going to want him to drift that way for possible help with traffic control?
0: 41, miss.

0: Was there injuries to this?
1: I don't believe so. My partner spoke with the driver of the sedan, I believe. He's currently on another call. I'll verify here in a moment.

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1: Or two, copy.

0: Porto.
1: Porto. There's no injuries here. There is a big blockage in the road. 401, when you come over here, just be careful.
2: Copy.

0: 4-2. I have a 28 and 27 for you.
1: Good for the 28 only.
0: West Virginia, 937-571. It's going to be a temporary.
1: Temporary. Go for the 27.
0: It's going to be a West Virginia, 427544. Griffiner?
1: Temple, that's valid, 6 points.
0: Okay.

0: 402. What's their incident number? Active.
1: That's 40213 and 40213.

0: or if you won that time, there's the number.
1: That's 402-13. 402-13.

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1: 4-2.
0: Everything's all good now. The traffic's moving. I'll be clear.
1: Sounds good.
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1: Sounds good.

0: 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If you turn in that where you are right now, skip, look around and turn in there and do loops around.
1: Perfect.

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0: I'll be unavailable at headquarters working on reports.

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0: Could you fax both 27s and both 28s to 12 weeks?
1: Simple.

0: Did you fax the 27s and 28s from that traffic crash control?
1: I mean, they're all attached to the CAD.
0: Thank you.

0: Or two. Could you fax the 27s, 28s, to Troy, please?
1: I just tried resending them. They are also touch the cats.

0: 41%.
1: Okay.
0: Yeah, we'll turn this to life on.
2: Five one, I'm with him.
1: Yeah.

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1: Hi, Juan, go ahead.
2: Dispatch, I got one male in custody and right back to the building.
1: Copy, one in custody.
0: 5-1 clear.
1: 5-1 clear.

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1: 10-4.
0: If that's you behind me, I'll initiate here.
1: 10-4.
2: 4-1, hospital.

0: 351, I'm going to be out with a female subject. We're going to have her under arrest. I believe she has a trespassing warrant. We can search for Brianna Cooley, please.
1: 5-1 location.

0: 5-1. I didn't hear. Was that warrant confirmed?
1: Confirmed. She has a warrant.
2: Definitely. 5-1 to dispatch. I'm going to be in route and back to the building. 3-6-2-5-6.
1: Definitely.

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0: Engine 10-2, medical emergency, Elmhurst, 1228 National Road, on the third floor by the elevator, for a 97-year-old male that fell and struck his head. He is conscious. Time is 1829. 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

0: 864 to headquarters. Can you look up Dominic Brock and see if you can get his 27 on a name date with the dispatch to run for NTSC?
1: I'm pretty sure I can get his 27 already.
2: Hold on, please.
1: Hold on, please.
0: 6-4, dispatch, and copy.
1: I'm pretty sure his 27 somewhere in the CAD. Let me check.

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1: Sounds right. I don't have anything in front of me.
2: Hey, officer, that should be correct.
0: Ten four. I have it.
1: Any NCIC?

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0: The intersection of Miller Street and Damien Road, an anonymous caller called in stating that there has been loud music playing above and beyond what he believes noise ordinances are. He'd like them to be stopped.
1: 31, dispatch.
0: 31, go ahead.
1: EMO Wellness.

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1: Okay. Squad 1 to Wheeling Hospital.
2: Squad 1 to Wheeling, 1968.
0: 2219 Marshall Avenue. There's a gray Colt blocking the driveway and she can't get out. She said it was an emergency. She needed to leave the home, but she's completely blocked in.
3: She said it was or was not an emergency.
0: She stated it was an emergency for her to leave the home.
4: Rescue one's clear.
2: Rescue one clear.
1: Agent 2, of course.
2: Engine 2,

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2: 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I'll be clear.

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1: Got Rescue 1.
0: First is going to assist stop, we're clear.
1: 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First and assist is up here clear, 1936.

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1: Go ahead.
0: You check, see if in the new system if there's a Chris Wayne Brown. Also, if anyone's in the patrol bullpen, if you have access to RMS, you can look at Chris Wayne Brown, see if you give his 27 dispatch for NCIC.

0: 7 to 64.
1: Okay.
0: I talked to the marshals. They said if there is one, it's probably from Staples in state.
1: Okay, I'm going to check right now on court portal.
0: He wasn't sure if they got it signed or not. They mentioned it.
1: Still got eyes?
2: Yeah, 10-4.
1: The 6-4, we're clear of that other incident, Heritage Court.
3: Copy.
4: 5-2, dispatch.
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3: Go ahead.
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0: 6'4". If that's the guy I'm talking about, could you also just try naming date of birth on him? That worked last time.
1: Copy.
0: 647, nothing in the state. Yeah. That one.

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1: Pat.
0: He's negative MCIC.
1: Yeah, well.
2: Seven, I'm clear.
0: Copy 7.

dispatch all units in the area of I-70 eastbound in exit 2A. Be on the lookout for a gray GMC. Florida plate. 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